0: Station erholen. Thanks a lot. Wow. New York, just like I pictured it. Skyscrapers and everything.
1: Hey, brother. Hey, come here, Slick. Hey, huh? you look hip, man. Hey, you wanna make yourself $5, man?
0: Yeah, brother.
1: Hey, look here, run this cross the street for me right quick, okay? Run this cross the street for me.
0: Hey. What? Huh? I don't know. What? I'm just gonna cross the street.
2: Shut your mouth.
0: Oh no. What I do?
3: Turn around. Put your hands behind your back. Let's go.
4: The jury of your peers having found you guilty. 10 years.
0: What?
5: Come on, get in that cell, nigger.
0: God, Lord.

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No nostalgia, I'm glad that it's done. Dumb and destructive in my glory days. I'm looking forward to sleep in the shade. Why would anyone want to stay young? There's so much more that we've got to learn. Novels and records and people unmet. I am exhausted just thinking about.

0: That's the only reason we're doing anything. If we lived forever, we wouldn't do anything. That's kind of a sort of revelation that I think all the character in the album I have is that, you know, you're not supposed to do this forever. You're not supposed to keep doing this. You're supposed to try while you're here. And things only mean something because they end. And I guess I'm on my own.
1: Während Anthony Schmerick zu Beginn des Albums von Einsamkeit singt, von dem Gefühl, das Leben ziehe an einem vorbei, von Herzschmerz und dem Ende einer Beziehung, folgt auf der zweiten Hälfte von Decoding Birdsong eben diese Schlussfolgerung, dass wir nur durch das Bewusstsein der Endlichkeit überhaupt erst produktiv sind und zwischenmenschliche Nähe eine besondere Bedeutung bekommt. Sometimes when I look at the clouds, I think they're hiding something from me.
0: What's that supposed to mean exactly? So, you know, there's breakup songs on there. And then sort of like coming to these conclusions and being like, looking to the birds for help, but then realizing that you've got to find magic in the everyday, I think, as well, is a huge thing that I write about.

0: honestly, for someone who thinks about Linux all the time, no idea why I thought of saying I can't keep running. I'm not really down. It's so weird. It just came out naturally. And yeah, I love that it sounds like Underworld. Like, Born Slippy, you can't have as a reference when you make it that. You just can't do that. But, you know, 2 months off and things like that, and 8 Ball, and they're all, you know, huge songs that we listen to. So maybe it's just in the water.
1: Von seinem neuen Album Decoding Birdsong, Anthony Schmierek, Seminole.

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Aber sie sagt, das ist Garage Pop. Well, stop, grip God, stop, still and listen. Listen to the story about Jezebel. Her sin was so wicked, Jehovah got angry. Her soul went leaping and jumping in the hell. Way back yonder in the olden days, John told Jezebel about her ways. Said evil deeds had ruined the land. Repent for the kingdom of God was at hand. She got mad at John cause he told about the gospel. 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But they tell me God looked from the windows of heaven. Both were word and the oil wouldn't boil. He raised his hands, creation trembled. 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Raised his voice, looked down and thought.

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Then they tell me God walked, his footsteps thunder. He moved his head, his eyes flashed by. Clapped his hands, and death come with jumping. 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

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Parents let go, cause it's magic in the air. Criticizing rap shows you're out of order. Stop looking, listen to the phrasing Fred Astaire's. And don't get offended while Mace Dosey does your daughter. I

0: Auf Radio 1 und klar spielen wir jetzt schon mal so einen Song. Punching the Clown, den Titelsong von Lamb Chop. 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I'm overweight and you're overwhelmed.
1: But it's good. 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Cause I'm a drifting. 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

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He's from my hometown, Benin City, and over there my man's a dentist, but here in London, got no papers to make root paper, and ends

0: That's the only reason we're doing anything. 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You're not supposed to keep doing this. You're supposed to try while you're here, and things only mean something because they end. And I guess I'm on my own.
1: Während Anthony Schmerich zu Beginn des Albums von Einsamkeit singt, von dem Gefühl, das Leben ziehe an einem vorbei, von Herzschmerz und dem Ende einer Beziehung, folgt auf der zweiten Hälfte von Decoding Birdsong eben diese Schlussfolgerung, dass wir nur durch das Bewusstsein der Endlichkeit überhaupt erst produktiv sind und zwischenmenschliche Nähe eine besondere Bedeutung bekommt. Sometimes when I look at the clouds, I think they're hiding something from me. And what's that supposed

0: honestly, for someone who thinks about Linux all the time, no idea why I thought of saying I can't keep running. I'm not really down. It's so weird. And it just came out naturally. And yeah, I love that it sounds like Underworld. Like, Born Slippy, you can't have as a reference when you're making that. You just can't do that. But, you know, 2 months off and things like that, and 8 Ball, and they're all, you know, huge songs that we listen to. So maybe it's just in the water.
1: Von seinem neuen Album Decoding Birdsong, Anthony Schmierek, Seminole.

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And I know you're scared of dying, but ain't it worse to live forever? You're putting sun cream on a statue, you've not got the guts to tell her.

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0: That's the only reason we're doing anything. 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You're not supposed to keep doing this. You're supposed to try while you're here. And things only mean something because they end. And I guess I'm on my own.
1: Während Anthony Schmerick zu Beginn des Albums von Einsamkeit singt, von dem Gefühl, das Leben ziehe an einem vorbei, von Herzschmerz und dem Ende einer Beziehung, folgt auf der zweiten Hälfte von Decoding Birdsong eben diese Schlussfolgerung, dass wir nur durch das Bewusstsein der Endlichkeit überhaupt erst produktiv sind und zwischenmenschliche Nähe eine besondere Bedeutung bekommt. Sometimes when I look at the clouds, I think they're hiding something from me.
0: What's that supposed to mean exactly? So there's breakup songs on there. And then sort of like coming to these conclusions and being like looking to the birds for help, but then realizing that you've got to find magic in the everyday, I think, as well, is a huge thing that I write about.

0: honestly, for someone who thinks about limericks all the time, no idea why I thought of saying I can't keep running. I'm not really down. It's so weird. And it just came out naturally. And yeah, I love that it sounds like Underworld. Like, Born Slippy, you can't have as a reference when you're making that. You just can't do that. But, you know, 2 months off and things like that, and 8 Ball, and they're all, you know, huge songs that we listen to. So maybe it's just in the water.
1: Von seinem neuen Album Decoding Birdsong, Anthony Schmierek, Seminole.

It's a nightclub cubicle on the broken lock we're holding. 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And I know you're scared of dying, but ain't it worse to live forever? 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

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I think he's in need of some attention. 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